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2: And yeah, you know, Battle of the Sexes at work? 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Tori, people listening live have a chance to get to these four questions correct. Let's see who has the high score today.
3: All right, Jay. I see online that there is a lot of news circulating about the upcoming Camp Rock 3 movie.
2: Oh my.
3: The latest news I will tell you is that apparently Demi Lovato is being the bigger person and putting aside her beef with Joe Jonas and returning to make some kind of cameo in Camp Rock 3.
2: Well, that's excellent news.
3: If you know what he did to her, you would agree this is big of her. So, I'm actually inspired to give you this question, not because of all the Camp Rock 3 news, but because of Camp Rock the Second coming out on this day 16 years ago in 2010.
2: Whoa.
3: Only adds to the excitement of the new one. It's been a long time. So, Jay, I want you to tell me this. Camp Rock 2, it's not just called Camp Rock 2. It's got a cool subtitle, as all good movies do, such as Naked Gun. Is it called Camp Rock 2, The Last Song?
2: Oh.
3: Is it called Camp Rock 2, The Final Jam? Or is it called Camp Rock 2, We're Done Here?
2: Oh my god. Well, all of those titles are inaccurate.
3: I know.
2: Seeing as there is a third one coming.
3: I know.
2: I thought it would be like Camp Rock 2, Judgment Day.
3: Well, it is a new generation of Camp Rockers.
2: Yeah.
3: You know?
2: Camp Rock 2, Camp Harder. No, let's go with the last song, the inaccurately titled Last Song.
3: The Last Song is absolutely incorrect. No!
4: Oh, no! I don't think so, Jim. No.
3: It is Camp Rock 2, Dark Knight Rises. No, it's it's Camp Rock 2, The Final Jam.
2: Is it really?
3: Yes, it is.
2: Wow.
3: Well, Camp Rock 2, The Way of Water.
2: Yeah, that's so fun. They found a way to get some more jam in there, I guess.
3: Sure did.
2: Camp
3: no
2: Rock
3: point
2: 3.
3: For you.
2: I know you're excited. That's great. All right, no points, shockingly, on that one. Boys have zero. Girls can get on the board with a skyscraper question.
3: Ooh.
2: It's World Skyscraper Day.
3: Okay.
2: Now, this is fun. We are not so familiar with the skyscrapers as such in Windsor, but we do have some pretty tall buildings. I used to live right at the top, near the top of Victoria Park Place.
3: You love to point it out.
2: Shout out
3: every
2: to VPP fans. Oh, there's my
3: that's
2: my old place.
3: Yeah,
2: I love VPP.
3: I used to park here. Yeah.
2: A lot of people. If you ever lived in Victoria Park Place, you're part of like a club.
3: Absolutely.
2: Like Melrose Place people.
3: A lot of my friends have.
2: But it is not the tallest building in Windsor, as you may know. One of the Caesars Towers is the tallest building.
3: Okay.
2: It's unmistakably the biggest.
3: Totally.
2: I just need you to tell a story. What is the name of the tower, the tallest building in Windsor? Is the something tower.
3: Oh, I think I know it.
2: You maybe stayed there at Caesars, yeah?
3: Yeah.
2: The question is that called the Apollo Tower?
3: Ooh.
2: Is it called the Augustus Tower? Or is it called the Athena Tower?
3: Oh my gosh, this is hurting my feelings for a few reasons. For one, you know, I got my best friend Athena. She's Greek.
2: Is she tall?
3: She is tall, actually.
2: You could call her the Athena Tower.
3: She would not allow me to know otherwise if that were the case, for one. For two, I have stayed at this place multiple times for many a birthdays. I think my 19th and my 22nd and my 26th.
2: Look out.
3: Gotta have a place to crash. And I know very much that this would be none other than the renowned Augustus Tower.
2: That's the Augustus Tower, yeah. 111 meters tall. The other one, by the way, called the Forum Tower.
3: Oh, I actually didn't know that
2: one. That's the short one. Isn't that fun?
3: I'm not going to lie.
2: Yeah. And
3: incidentally,
2: the tallest structure now is obviously the Gordie Howe International Bridge.
3: Yeah.
2: The Canadian side is like double that height.
3: Hey.
2: But you got the point right.
3: Woo.
2: And please call Athena Tower from now
3: on. Athena Tower.
2: That's fun. 1-0, ladies. Let's go to the final round.
3: All right, Jay. Well, my next question is going to be a bit of a fashion question, a wedding fashion question, sort of, because you know I love when I get to give anyone listening a chance to help me with a fashion choice, because I actually have two upcoming weddings. I've got one coming up this Sunday and one the following Saturday, and I sort of have both outfits hammered down, but I ordered a dress that came in yesterday, and I cannot for the life of me figure out what shoes go with this kind of dress. I will tell you, it's red, it's long, it's pretty slim fitting, it's lacy. If anyone listening, you Yeah, you listening? If you are interested in helping a girl out, please text us 519-944-2497. I will send you a picture of the dress, maybe even some shoe options. We got to get to the bottom of this by tomorrow at the latest.
2: Get one of those heel shoes that we talked about last week. Like the shoe that's not really a shoe?
3: Sure. Oh, the barefoot shoes.
2: Yeah.
3: Okay, good idea, actually. So there is one thing that I want to ask you about. One kind of heel specifically that's really gained popularity over the last couple of years. It has a kind of cute name. And it's kind of the name for this, like, short heel. This small heel will be just like an inch or 2 inches, maybe. It's pretty small. And I believe it's made especially popular by women who are dating or married to our short kings. They're wearing heels, but they're wearing really short ones.
2: I gotcha.
3: Or just people who don't want to wear high heels. I want you to tell me, what is the name of this tiny little itsy bitsy heel that is so popular right now? Is this known as the puppy heel?
2: Puppy heel.
3: Is this known as the kitten heel? Or is this known as the bunny heel?
2: Oh, no. Oh, no. And if you're looking for shoe choices, I mean, you can't go wrong with a good pair of Skechers, by the way.
3: Thank you so much. This wedding would love that.
2: Let's go with the puppy heel.
3: You're going to go puppy heel?
2: I'm going to go with you with the puppy heel.
3: Oh, people are like kicking their feet. Jay, absolutely not. No!
4: I don't think so, Jim.
3: This is the ever popular, and I'm sorry, I hate them, kitten heel.
2: Kitten heel.
3: To me, if you're going to wear heels, let's just commit. I do understand their purpose in the world. Again, you married or dating to a short king, I'm right there with you. But, yeah, no point for you.
2: No points at all. That's a rough one. So, shockingly, no points on wedding shoe attire and Camp Rock and its subsequent sequels. So, you can win handily, Tori, if you get this right. But I'm going to give you a question, something you know little about, but it is like something called American Chess Week right now. Celebrating the time that Bobby Fischer won the international chess tournament for the first time.
3: Love it.
2: Yeah, I know you love talking about chess.
3: I love when you get nerdy.
2: Really good. So here's a question. Everybody has seen a chess board before.
3: Yeah.
2: Now here's a fun little fact. When you start playing, there's only so many moves you can make off the beginning. Some people think it's so daunting. What do I even do? Tori, there are two pieces you could move first. It's your turn to go. It's your first move. There's literally only two pieces you could move.
3: God.
2: One of them is our friend the pawn. Right?
3: Yeah,
2: little guy stepping forward?
3: Yeah.
2: Your question is, what's the only other piece you could touch first? You got your rook, your bishop, your king, your queen, your knight, your pawn. Which is the other piece? Other than the pawn, is the only other piece that can move first in your first game of chess, your first move.
3: I know so incredibly little, and I know so many people who are so invested in the world of chess. None as much as you, though, Jay, I will say that. If I'm not mistaken, can't the queen kind of do whatever she wants whenever she wants? I'm going to go queen.
2: The queen. Well, like many proud queens, Tori, she's kind of trapped by those around her at the beginning. She needs to get some space first. No, it's not the queen.
4: I don't think so,
2: no. It's not the queen. No, you got to go a little further to the back row there and grab the knight.
3: I was going to say knight
2: next. What are you going to?
3: I don't even know why.
2: The knight's the only piece that can jump over other pieces.
3: He's a hopper.
2: He's a hopper, all right.
3: Okay.
2: And with that, you still get the win. The ladies rule today. We'll try harder tomorrow. And they say that.
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2: They say the holy water's watered down, and this town's lost its faith. 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

colors will fade eventually. 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

0: Mix 96.7, happiest of Friday story. I guess we posted our storm damage photo like one day too early, I guess. Remember like 2 days ago? We had this post go up about any storm damage from Wednesday night.
1: Yeah.
0: There was a couple people. Then yesterday had, holy man. It was crazy. I mean, we didn't know nothing about no storms until yesterday.
1: Yeah.
0: If you go to our Facebook page, we do have a lot of people who did share photos, some videos of some of what was going on. The person who put the video from Place Concord on Forest Glade Drive, I believe it was GD. Is that right? No, GD put something else up there.
1: Okay, all right.
0: But, Michelle has a great Fountain Blue little video of the storm. It's crazy how it, like, she has like a 3-minute video up, and it's like, oh, it's raining. Oh, now it's really raining.
1: Yeah.
0: Oh, now it's blowing, and it was crazy. And yeah, we're wondering too, did an official tornado touch down somewhere?
1: Yeah.
0: Because we saw some damaged houses. In fact, a photo we put up on Facebook of a house that was like pretty much destroyed off of Buckingham and Riverside.
1: Yeah.
0: Thankfully, nobody hurt, but man, that house is a wreck now.
1: Yeah, I was seeing people show me pictures yesterday of like, did you see this? Look at this house. And I was like, wow, that seems like impossible that a whole house could be damaged like that, but it happens.
0: Yeah, tell us where you were last night. Were you at home? Were you out on the roads? I was out trying to do some grocery shopping when it's like, oh, this is getting serious right now.
1: Mm-hmm.
0: It was so serious, in fact, they had to close down the Harrow Fair last night.
1: I heard.
0: But for anybody who is concerned, it is going to be business as usual today. And yes, the huge tradition of the pie auction, Tori. The pie auction is going to be going 5 p.m. today.
1: Wow.
0: All right. Last year, they raised like $118,000 or something.
1: We would have to find a way to like cancel tornadoes.
0: Exactly.
1: If the pie got canceled.
0: If anything, we'll just buy more pies. So shout out to Harrow Fair back, hopefully, as usual today. What does the weather actually say for today? Anything like out on the weather sheet showing us outstanding updates or anything?
1: Like anything crazy? No weather warnings, nothing like that. It looks like we're going to get up to 27 or 81 today and a good chance of showers. Maybe even a smaller thunderstorm later on this afternoon.

0: Mornings with Jay and Tori.
1: So which one be 40 this year? Dirty Dancing, Can't Buy Me Love, or Pretty in Pink? I think Kathy's got it.
2: Pretty in Pink.
3: You put it correctly, yeah.
2: Awesome! I love that movie. I'm going to see the Dirty Dancing at the Theory this Saturday. There's a dinner and a movie.
3: Oh, yeah.
2: My husband has never seen Dirty Dancing, and I feel that's how we met. So when you said Dirty Dancing at first, I was thinking, huh. And then when I heard Pretty in Pink, I said, nope, I was 18. That was the movie.
1: Oh, wow. So can I ask, Kathy, how is it that you ended up marrying this guy that's never seen Dirty Dancing? He got kind of lucky there.
2: We just celebrated 35 years. We met at camp, though. So he was the lifeguard, and I was a newbie little counselor in training.
1: Stop it.
3: That's an 80s movie in itself.
1: That's so sweet.
2: Yeah, we got married in 91. Yep.
1: My God.
3: That's amazing.
1: It is like your own little camp rock. Very fun.
2: Yeah, I do listen to you often. I can't really listen at work, but I do go between different sites and turn you on. So thank you very much. I'm so excited. I just told my husband yesterday, I want to see you be 40.
3: Look at that. You made it happen.
2: This is so great.
1: Amazing.
2: This is great.
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0: Shut the door. Mix 96.7. We assess the damage today. We look around a little bit. And we say a little thanks if your place was avoided, and we look to those who maybe need some help today. Yeah. Looks like the damage was mainly concentrated here to Riverside, roughly along like Jefferson Boulevard.
1: Yeah.
0: From Riverside Drive around towards the Windsor Airport. There was this one house on Buckingham where the roof was basically, you see the photos, roof is basically like
1: gone.
0: Shot off into the next yard.
1: Like, I think the roof's supposed to go on the top of the house, not in front of it.
0: It's crazy.
1: Yeah.
0: And we were happy to hear many reports that there was no significant, no injuries. We do have a story coming up and tell me something good. One woman basically thanking the Windsor Fire Department for saving her child's life yesterday.
1: Mm.
0: We'll get to some of those heroic stories. And yeah, if you've got some damage that you need to have addressed, there's info. There's a non-emergency number you can call as well. That's 519-258-4444, it looks like. So you don't have to call 911 for it, but man, what a day yesterday.
1: Mm.
0: We'll continue to check it out. More on the news. Here's Adele with the headlines.
2: With an update from WindsorNewsToday.ca, I'm Adele Loisel. Still a number of homes in the city without power, according to Enwin. Cleanup will continue today after severe thunderstorms yesterday that knocked over trees and power lines. The Northern Tornadoes Project will be in the region today to investigate damage. There's word a tornado touched down in Wheatley, and across the river, 350,000 people were without power at the height of the storms. The city of Windsor is looking for people to help carry out its point-in-time count next month. That's a national initiative measuring the rate of homelessness in a community. Volunteers will get training, but they won't be paid. The deadline to apply is September 18th. Housing sales dropped more than 8.5% last month. They've slipped more than 5% so far this year. Listings were down more than 3%, but the average price of a home barely budged. And Canada has a new $20 bill. It features a portrait of King Charles. His image will replace his mother's, Queen Elizabeth. CBC News says it also contains the latest security features and it's vertical. The Canadian National Vimy Memorial is still on the back. 6-3 for the Jays against the Guardians yesterday. We'll get showers today, maybe a thunderstorm and 27. Rain 18 tonight and sun and cloud tomorrow, maybe showers or thunder and 26. 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
1: So where were you when the storm hit yesterday? We've seen so many photos, videos. Some are really impressive, like, whoa, look at that rain. And some are really sad when you're like, oh, look at that house.
2: Yeah.
1: And a lot of them are just like awe-inspiring to see what passed through our beautiful city yesterday.
2: It is wild stuff.
1: Most of the damage was isolated, it looks like, to like the Riverside area. If you're around Riverside, Jefferson, anywhere between, towards the airport even. Saw some crazy photos of, a house in Buckingham. The roof is basically gone. Lloyd George Boulevard in Tecumseh, trees everywhere. Mm-hmm. And even at, if your kids go to Roseville Public School, it doesn't look like the school was damaged, but a giant tree, it's like something out of a movie. Like the tree was just uprooted. And it's just kind of sitting there against the school.
2: Yeah, I thought I saw that.
1: It's wild. Where were you? You know what? I almost thought, Tori, that we were going to be living the dream last night.
2: Why?
1: I thought for a second I was going to get to spend the night in Costco.
2: Right.
1: I thought for real. My kids, we just happened to roll into Costco.
2: Yeah, you get to sleep in a tent inside.
1: For real.
2: Yeah.
1: A lot of us were all doing the same because I was in Costco like 5 p.m. randomly. Mm-hmm. And all of a sudden they were like, okay, everybody move to the middle of the store. Because, you know, they got the big pallets of things on the sides.
2: Yeah.
1: I guess as a safety precaution, they're smart. They wanted to make sure nobody would get crushed by something that blew over.
2: Right.
1: I mean, but so we all moved to the middle of the store and everybody had the same thought.
2: Yeah.
1: When did they open the really good free samples?
2: Exactly. So, when did we start getting the big samples?
1: It was really something.
2: The full-size samples.
1: Thankfully,
2: that is a lot of people's dream.
1: It was really for real.
2: Yeah.
1: Let's all camp out in Costco. Mm-hmm. Hopefully you made it home safely. Let's get to something else, Tori. Can't all be storms here.
2: No.
1: You know what's going on today.

0: You don't think I got a Beyonce 50 Cent remix there?
1: I've never heard that before.
0: Are you serious? It's going to be our new birthday book song.
1: I really enjoy that, and we just got to do it. Today is the 45th birthday of the one and only, the queen, the legend, my biological mother.
0: Oh, please.
1: Beyonce Knowles Carter.
0: I love that your real mom is probably listening to this.
1: She's so used to it. She's like, whatever.
0: You don't want to know who her dream daughter is, I'm sure.
1: Oh, but, yeah, no, that's fine. We could talk about that all day, but no, we're going to talk about the life, the legacy of Miss Beyonce. Because as you know, I am the, I am the president of the local chapter of the Beehive.
0: Mm-hmm.
1: I'm the treasurer, I'm the head of marketing.
0: Why can't that headquarters get damaged by a tornado?
1: Stop it.
0: That's crazy.
1: Stop.
0: Did she put some new music out today, too?
1: She put some new old music out because she released the 20th anniversary of the best album ever, B-Day.
0: Oh.
1: So we've got some new old songs, a bunch of Spanish songs, just good stuff happening from Beyonce today. Thank you.
0: You know what else we're going to have in the Daily Scoop? We have this track right here.
2: Let's go.
0: Yes, new Miley?
1: Yeah.
0: Ooh, I think we're liking. What Tori, she's right. The bass does persuade.
1: Uh-huh.
0: More on that in your Daily Scoop. And we'll spin this whole track in its entirety at some point this morning. But for now, looking outside, it still looks pretty hazy and raining. Do we have more storms looming here?
1: It looks to be that today could be another kind of misty, rainy, maybe even a thunderstorm later on today kind of day. It's 21 or 70 right now. We'll get up to 27 or 81. As for the roads, we don't have any accidents. And it looks to be that all the storm damage that was closing up parts of Riverside and downtown Windsor, everything is okay now. Should be smooth sailing, but if you see anything out there, call our newsroom at 519-258-3434.
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1: Yeah, welcome in. Kind of a crazy day yesterday. The storm was nuts for, like, there was a good hour at least there where it's like, oh boy, this is really going down here, isn't it? We had people losing their houses of their homes. We have trees that are no longer implanted in the ground. And a lot of photos and videos online. Share them on our Facebook page. A lot up there already. And just be safe, man. Be safe. Mm-hmm. Things hopefully calming down today, which is good news, Tori. Because we have everything from Miley to Beyonce to discuss in the Daily Scoop. And yes, Canada's getting some new money.
2: We got some new money.
1: What in the... Let's get to the Miley stuff first, because we were kind of promised a new song today.
2: We were, and we did get it. So we got a song, we got a music video. It's the first one off her upcoming album, coming out 2 weeks from today. It is called Bass Persuades, both the album and the first single we got.
3: Let's go.

0: Put our bodies close together. You know what?
1: I mean,
0: I'm enjoying this, and the video is a lot of fun.
1: It is cool. It's like post-apocalyptic Miley dancing with a bunch of hot people. I'm into it.
0: It's really good.
1: I'll never say no to that.
0: Bass Persuades, the new song. You know, before 7:30, how about that? We'll get everybody awake a little bit.
1: We'll
0: look in our yards a little bit, see what's up. See if we have any new stuff, any missing stuff. And then we'll play Bass Persuades right before 7:30.
1: Deal.
0: That sounds like a good plan.
1: All right.
0: Now, we also have something new from Beyonce here, sort of.
1: Okay, let me explain this. Let me explain this to you. Because, yes, today is her birthday. She turns 45. On, I think it was Monday, we were celebrating the 20th anniversary of her album.
0: We'll get everybody awake a little bit.
1: We'll look
0: in our yards a little bit, see what's up. See if we have any new stuff, any missing stuff, and then we'll play Bass Persuades right before 7:30.
1: Deal.
0: That sounds like a good plan.
1: All right.
0: Now, we also have something new from Beyonce here, sort of.
1: Okay, let me explain this. Let me explain this to you, because, yes, today is her birthday. She turns 45. On, I think it was Monday, we were celebrating the 20th anniversary of her album, B-Day, and

0: let me explain this one to you, okay? So this cuerpo, by the way, means body, because this is actually a Spanish translation of her song called Get Me Bodied. But I like it.
1: Get me bodied?
0: Yeah, get me bodied.
1: Oh, my goodness.
0: I can tell you what she's saying because I'm totally fluent in Beyonce, not even Spanish.
1: That sounds like something we should probably pay attention to.
0: There's a couple other songs that are not in Spanish and are just new. So I'm having a good day. So are all Beyonce fans. Happy birthday to Beyonce.
1: Happy birthday, Beyonce.
0: Yes.
1: Now, let's also celebrate something here in Canada, Tori.
0: Okay.
1: It's not every day that we get some new money. And one of those days appears to be here. We have a big change to our $20 bill.
0: Yeah, and this is pretty wild because for the first time in more than 70 years, we're going to have a new monarch appearing on Canada's $20 bill. It is King Charles. King Charles III. I figured that one out. So yeah, he's on the $20 bill. And the kind of interesting thing is that it's vertical.
1: So yeah, I'm looking at that.
0: It's not horizontal as in like, you know, the numbers on the left and he's on the right. It's like a portrait mode, so he's nice and tall. The 20's over top of his head.
1: But,
0: and then on the other side, there's the Vimy Ridge Memorial. But yeah, the side that's got him on it, I can just already see this confusing some people.
1: I think the one problem I'm going to have...
0: Well,
1: because look, you got your 5's, you got your 10's, everybody's lined up. And then you got King Charles lying down. Like, it looks like he's taking a nap on the money, is what I have a problem
0: you
1: with.
0: You think so? No, I think...
1: Looks like he's sleeping.
0: I think the lay-down version would be the landscape version, where the portrait version makes him look more tall and regal.
1: Will this still fit in our wallets? Do we need to get...
0: We're going to have to get new wallets, guys.
1: Landscape wallets to go with the... I'm not sure what to do with this.
0: It's like when they changed the size of birth certificates a million years ago.
1: Right. It's just, this isn't working. Or their passports, you mean? Yeah. So, new money... King Charles on the 20, like it or not. Well, hey, as long as they keep paying us somehow.
0: Well,
1: give me a couple of Charlies.
0: Give me one, at least one, so I can have it to frame and not spend.
1: Thank you, Bank of Canada, I suppose. That's some of our daily scoop. We are more up to date. More on what happened with the storm yesterday. Adele's coming in next.
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0: Mix 96.7, big long weekend coming up. We're doing the putting the U in Labor Day countdown.
1: Yes.
0: The Labor Day hit list. We would normally count down just the 20 biggest songs, which we love. But we're going to do a Canadian flavor this week. Grab your brand new King Charles $20 bills. But listening, Tori, is free, as always.
1: Of course.
0: We'll start that up tomorrow night, 6 o'clock, your top 20 songs with the U in Labor Day countdown.
1: Yeah.
0: That's going to be fun.
1: We're putting you in Labor Day.
0: That's right. I might have to give you a question concerning Canadian money, too.
1: Okay.
0: We'll do Battle of the Sexes in moments. Yes, with all the storm damage last night, everything going on, everything from the temporary closure of the Harrow Fair to houses in our neighborhood maybe losing part of their house. We'll get all the latest here. Here's your morning news update.
2: With an update from WindsorNewsToday.ca, I'm Adele Loisel. Investigators from the Northern Tornadoes Project will be in the region today to assess the damage from yesterday's storms. CTV News says a tornado may have touched down in Wheatley. They'll be in West Windsor today, too. There are still many homes in the city and the county without power this morning, and in Detroit, 350,000 people lost their power. The municipal election is coming up fast, and if you live in LaSalle and don't know the candidates, the town of LaSalle has an event coming up. Mayoral, council, and school board candidates will be at its Meet the Candidates night on September 28th. That's at the event center. A new report says Canadians will have to prepare for a future that's 5 degrees warmer. The federal government released the findings of the Changing Climate Report. One of the report's authors, Nathan Gillette, told CBC News where emissions go from here will affect how temperatures evolve through the century. It says Canada's glaciers will pretty much disappear. And someone has to face Dolly Parton's star on the Hollywood Walk of Fame. Her name was crossed out. Global News says it'll be replaced today. There were plans to replace it anyways. The Jays beat the Guardians yesterday, 6-3. 27 today with showers, maybe a thunderstorm. More of that tonight and down to 18. We might get showers tomorrow too, and 26 degrees. For more on these and other stories, go to WindsorNewsToday.ca.
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0: the sexes.
1: Boy, it's been a crazy week. Rough week for many, happy week for some. The last Friday of summer vacation for real.
2: Oh my.
1: Let's go out with a bang here, Tori. Let's get all these questions correct and go into the weekend as winners.
2: All right, Jay. So, off the top, let's get into it because yes, it is Beyonce's birthday.
1: Oh,
2: and
1: look out.
2: Yes, we have got some more music. And yes, a big chunk of this special B-Day 20th anniversary thing we've got going on is in Spanish. For some reason.
1: Hmm.
2: And I know better than to question why. I just get on board. That's me jumping on board, okay?
1: Right.
2: So, one of the Spanish songs that we got was very special. It was something called Irreemplazable, which is irreplaceable in Spanish. So, there's actually a verse from Selena on it. But here's the thing. I did some investigating because she starts the song, of course, with like, to the left, to the left. But I guess it didn't translate properly in this song because in this, she says, yo la ve, which is like, you see it now or like, now you see it. Because I guess it just didn't sound right, the actual translation of to the left. So I want you to tell me of the following. What is to the left in Spanish? Is it, bear with me as per usual, is it a la izquierda? Is it a la derecha? Or is it tío calate?
1: Jeez.
2: Yeah. Wow, I sounded like Siri.
1: You need some extra work time to get those.
2: Yeah.
1: Let's just go with the third one.
2: You say that?
1: Yeah.
2: Okay. Well, I'm really glad you picked that one because what that actually translates to is shut up, dude.
1: Oh, no. Do I get to play some of her song here even? Or is this her Spanish song?
2: This is it. This
1: okay.
2: is it. Yeah. This is the Irreemplazable remix. And you're going to hear her say, yo la ve. Ya lo ves. Ya lo ves. That's her not saying to the left. What actually it is a la izquierda. That's to the left. A la derecha. That's to the right. And then the one you picked, Tio Calete, that was shut up, dude.
1: So boys get no points.
2: No points.
1: Oh, no. On Beyonce's birthday.
2: On Beyonce's birthday.
1: Shameful. Shameful. Yeah. Well, happy birthday, B-girl. And let's go to your first question, which is going to be about something Beyonce has a lot of. Money.
2: Hey.
1: I'm sure she has some Canadian currency tucked in her big old Prada bag or whatever. Whatever she's carrying around. Tori, let's go with this note. The news today is that we have a new Canadian $20 bill.
2: We sure do.
1: King Charles is on the new 20. It's on our Facebook page. You let us know what you think.
2: Okay.
1: Mixed reviews, let's say, so far. I don't know if I want King Charles on my money. Anyway, let's just say this, Tori. You know you like getting your face on money.
2: Sure
1: it's kind
2: do.
1: Of a big deal.
2: Who doesn't?
1: Canada is going to actually have another personalized bill. For somebody who was not even a king.
2: All right.
1: You may have heard this a few years ago. The vote was in. And we will actually have Terry Fox on some money.
2: Nice.
1: I want to ask you the question, though. When this does eventually happen, what will we see Terry Fox on?
2: What dollar bill?
1: Yeah, what dollar bill? Is it going to be a five? Did they stick him with the five? Does he go all the way up to the 10? Maybe a 50? You know?
2: Yeah.
1: Could it be 100 or 1,000? What's going to be the Terry when it comes out eventually?
2: The $2 bill?
1: Oh, maybe a $2 Terry?
2: See, that's awesome. I kind of half remember this news. I don't think it's the five. I think I'm just going to go 10. Terry 10.
1: A Terry 10?
2: A Terry 10. Crisp Terry 10.
1: That would have made sense, wouldn't it?
3: No, but it is actually
1: it is just a fiver.
2: Really?
1: $5 Terry Fox
2: that's
1: bill coming.
2: Right. Two Terrys equal a what, you know?
1: Yeah, you know what? Put two Terrys together.
2: Yeah.
1: And four of them make a Charles.
2: There we go.
1: That's fun.
2: There we go.
1: We're not doing great on this Friday. Let's get some points here.
2: All right. So for this next question here, this is going to be a very big risk, and I don't even know why I'm doing this. On this last day of summer break, I'm going to give you a meat math question.
1: What?
2: Listen, I'm not sure ever in my 6 years here on air with you that I have ever taken a stab at giving you a meat math question because I myself fail almost every time at meat math. Math, not my greatest subject, but this is a good reason because I'm going to give you, of course, a Labor Day related, you know, barbecue family stuff, a hot dog math kind of question. And
1: I love it.
2: I do want to shout out my entire family, the Ewings, the St. Louis, all of them, because we are having our annual massive Labor Day weekend event. This goes on from today all the way until Monday.
1: Wow.
2: People camp. I'm telling you, like 150 people roll through this huge family reunion. So here's what you need to know. You might want a piece of paper for this. Let's talk hot dogs, okay? Let's say 150 people are at Labor Day, the celebration, every single day. That's 4 days, okay? 150
1: yeah.
2: people, 4 days.
1: Boy.
2: Only 75% of family members are going to eat a hot dog.
1: Yeah.
2: And they're going to have one per day. So in those 4 days, if 75% of the 150 people there eat a hot dog. How many hot dogs have they eaten at the end of Labor Day weekend?
1: That's a great question.
2: Do you like it?
1: I do. Gosh, love you sticking something
2: in. I had to recheck it like 10 times. Okay.
1: Well, let me see. So 75%
2: of 150.
1: Yeah, that would be a 4,600 hot dog. I'm going to say it's got to be 450.
2: Oh, my God, Jay. That is absolutely correct.
1: Hey, all right.
2: I would have absolutely failed at this technically. So 75% of 150 is 112.5. We have babies. Times 4 days. Equals 448, but we'll take the extra round off dogs. Again, for the babies. So great
1: job. Sure. That's incredible math by me.
2: That was awesome.
1: I think it's actually more, I'm actually bang on. But you know what? Hey, I'm not going to dispute my point.
2: Yes.
1: Boys have one on the board. Tori, let's go to your final question. Speaking of celebrations and gatherings, this is rare that last night, because of the weather, the Harrow Fair actually had to close down for the evening.
2: Yeah.
1: But I just want to let everybody know that the annual pie auction that usually goes on Thursday.
2: Yeah.
1: That is going tonight, 5 p.m., okay?
2: Phew.
1: So it's a huge fundraiser. They raised over $100,000 last year.
2: Mm-hmm.
1: So you can bid on those pies tonight. Don't forget, it's going Harrow Fair. We love you guys. Here's your question, Tori. It's going to be a pie question. Which one of the following is actually a cake masquerading as a pie?
2: I have an idea, but go ahead. Go ahead.
1: Really, yes. You might see these at the fair tonight, and you might say, I don't know if I can bid on that. The ruse.
2: Oh.
1: So which of these is actually a cake? Is it a key lime pie?
2: Oh,
1: that's actually a cake. Is it something called a choufli pie?
2: Choufli, cute.
1: Fun name, but is it in the pie family? Or is it the Boston cream pie?
2: Boston cream.
1: It's got the pie right in the name. It's got to be.
2: Well, I come from, a family, speaking of that, of big pie fans. Everybody loves the pie. I've never heard of a choufli, so let's just push that one to the side. Boston cream is a favorite amongst my people. I'm going to go Boston. No, I'm going key lime. No, I'm going Boston cream. I'm locking in Boston cream. That's
1: Are
2: it.
1: Are you
2: I'm done.
1: Sure?
2: I'm done. Boston cream.
1: If we give you another second, will you change your mind again?
2: No, that's it. We're done. Lock it in. Oh.
1: Yeah, Boston cream's there.
2: Yes, it is. See, listen to your gut on this Beyonce day.
1: Your gut is asking for some pie, I think. That's great. And by the way, a choufli pie actually is like a Pennsylvania Dutch pie.
2: Oh.
1: It sounds really good. And bid extra high tonight. Help out the Harrow Fair. Tori, we're going into the weekend.
2: Yay.
1: Hi, that's not bad.
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1: A lot of info online if you're looking to find out what happened with the storm damage yesterday. We are not going to let it ruin our weekend. Huge show in Leamington tomorrow night. Remember, Jeff Burrows was in studio talking about the Saints' performance. Leamington Amphitheater, 7:30 tomorrow night. Harrow Fair back in business. That pie auction moved to this evening. Whew. We're still doing it all, man.
2: Okay.
1: It's going to be a great weekend. And Tori, we have one incredible story to get to from yesterday.
3: Tell me something good.
1: We don't want to forget to highlight the many, many heroes around. You hear those sirens going and there's always somebody rushing in to help out, right?
2: Right, exactly. And we saw this post going around the Riverside Bulletin Board Facebook group. I love this group. A lot of people love to share good news. So Lisa says, I want to personally thank Windsor Fire Station 7 for saving my child's life tonight.
1: Whoa.
2: My child was walking home when the storm hit and it was the closest building, their fire station. Luckily, she went to the back door and they heard her knocking before the fire trucks went out. The firefighter who stayed behind with her, because they knew we were in the middle of making dinner, they gave her cookies and towels because she was soaked and offered to comfort her. The hardest part was not knowing if she was okay for 20 minutes as the cell service was out. Worst 20 minutes of my life. If the trucks had gone out or if she had gone out front, this might have been a different story. But firefighters are lifesavers. So this is the Windsor Fire Department. Essentially, they heard this little girl banging on the back door, let her in during that big scary storm, and gave her cookies and kept her warm.
1: Oh, that's awesome.
2: Isn't that amazing?
1: As like a little thing like that, you're like, they took care of that one kid. You think how scared she might have been?
2: Yeah.
1: Amazing. Thank you for sharing that, Lisa. And Windsor Fire Station 7, we see you guys today.
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1: Mix 96.7. We need your help for a second here. This will be an easy one. We need some sky spotters here. So for real, if you can hear us right now, if you're listening to us right now, look at the sky right now and text us what color it is where you are, for real. Because we're getting people texting us, messaging us, saying, guys, the sky is like an eerie yellow where I'm looking in East Windsor right now.
2: And looking where we are right now, it also looks
1: is it yellow?
2: Kind of eerie and yellow.
1: Something's up here. Is it just, is something wrong with our eyes here?
2: I think we're having the weirdest week in weather to ever
1: exist. It seems like
2: it.
1: So what you can do, please look outside, and we're going to do a tally, and we're going to see how many different colors we get.
2: Yeah.
1: Number here, it's 519-944-2497. Sibley, look outside. Is it kind of, is it yellow-ish?
2: Yeah.
1: Is it a yellow
2: adjacent.
1: Hue? Yeah, yellow adjacent. Is it, does it look like apple juice?
2: No, certainly not purple.
1: It's not purple, it's not gray.
2: I'm trying to make dad jokes. I don't know why. That's your territory.
1: It's my territory. Yeah. Text us the color of the sky. Real simple, but this will be scientific data for us to find out. Apparently, radar is showing there could be another weather system approaching.
2: Yeah.
1: But we're going to do our homework. Text us the color. What does the sky look like right now?
2: Yeah.
1: We'll do a tally here. That's good.
2: Okay.
1: We also have Adele. Look, what happened yesterday? What's going on today? Here's a look at these Friday morning headlines.
3: With an update from WindsorNewsToday.ca, I'm Adele Loisel. The Northern Tornadoes Project will have investigative teams in the region today to see if any of the damage from yesterday's storms were caused by tornadoes. CTV News reports Environment Canada did confirm one in Wheatley just before 5 yesterday. There are still homes in the city and the county without power this morning, and crews are working to restore it. Meanwhile, the feds released the latest changing climate report, and it says Canadians should prepare for a future that's 5 degrees warmer. Under that scenario, most glaciers will be gone, and the Arctic Ocean may be bare of ice in September. CBC News says it confirms with even greater confidence that human activities are responsible for climate change. August home sales were down more than 8.5% in the region last month. So far this year, sales are down over 5%. Listings are down too by more than 3.3%. And the town of LaSalle is hosting a Meet the Candidates night at the Event Center on September 28th. LaSalle residents can meet who's running for mayor, town council, and the school boards and make sure they're on the voting list. A 6-3 win for the Jays over the Guardians yesterday. Showers, maybe thunderstorms today. We'll get up to 27. It'll feel like 35. Showers and thunder tonight down to 18. And sun and cloud, maybe rain tomorrow, and 26. For more on these and other stories, go to WindsorNewsToday.ca.
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1: And a big shout out, anybody dealing with any kind of storm damage at all, particularly, man, we're seeing our friends in Riverside in the neighborhood who, one house basically lost its roof. A lot of houses with trees that didn't previously belong there. We saw a giant tree in the property, it looks like, of Roseville Public School, just basically ripped out from its roots.
2: Crazy.
1: A lot of insane storm damage. And yeah, we're looking at the sky in our weird news. One question. Does the sky look weird to you right now? Because
2: you
1: I know
2: it looks less weird than it did literally 5 minutes ago.
1: You think so?
2: Yeah.
1: But does that mean the weirdness is just moving on to a different spot?
2: Uncertainty is weird, you know?
1: We had a few people say, yeah, the sky's kind of yellow now. I'm not sure what to make of this.
2: Yeah.
1: We'll continue to monitor all the storm situation. And yeah, the Western University Northern Tornadoes Project, they are expected to survey the area today.
2: Okay.
1: And then they'll give us like the thumbs up or thumbs down, I guess. Was that actually a tornado that hit us? More news at WindsorNewsToday.ca. Tori, you're going to explain something to us. I've seen this term online, and I'm almost embarrassed to say I really don't know what it means.
2: I kind of almost thought we could breeze past it, but the weird news story I saw is that Latin America goes all in on the aura farming craze. They are taking aura battles. They're taking place across Latin America. So I will just tell you, if you haven't yet heard it, it seems to be all over the internet. And essentially, aura farming is internet slang for deliberately doing things that make you look cool, confident, or charismatic so you can collect invisible aura points.
1: So it's just being cool.
2: It's pretty much cool points. Okay. So you're doing stuff purposely to give yourself...
1: Like, what's an example? I don't even... Like, walking down the street and, like, coolly, like, taking off your sunglasses?
2: Something like that, yeah. Or, like mogging, like, you know, making, like, faces. You're like, what, I just look like this. I'm just, like, model-esque. Or, like, you could say it's, like, performative stuff, like a guy walking around with a tote bag and, like, a...
1: Okay,
2: support
1: sure.
2: Support public library or something like that. Like, aura points are just like, oh, cool points. But aura farming is where people kind of go out of their way, maybe get a little, like, inauthentic in the ways they're trying to...
1: So you're pretending to be cooler than you are. Okay.
2: So in Latin America, they are hosting competitions where people come out, they're dressing up as, like, characters or from comic books or, like, movies or just, like, famous people and, like, vying for the crowd's applause to get the most aura points.
1: That sounds super obnoxious.
2: Super obnoxious. Really super annoying. And that's why I kind of thought we were just going to breeze past it, because it's just like an internet thing where it's like, all right, kids, this kind of adds to the idea that you're a little annoying sometimes. But I guess it's becoming a real thing. So if you have not yet heard of aura farming, let me be the one to tell you. Don't worry about it.
1: Okay. Some of us have been just natural aura farmers this whole time.
2: Exactly.
1: And didn't even know it.
2: Yeah.
1: Can I get
2: my
1: you?
2: My crop aura.
1: That's right. All right. Now we can disregard that word. I'm going to give you a clip here from a Walmart employee. This guy's great. He's having an issue with people coming in looking for Halloween costumes.
2: Oh, okay.
1: And this interaction between this guy and this customer, he's like, dude, I don't know how else I can explain this.
3: This guy that came up to me with his son, and he said that he was just looking for a Flash costume for him for Halloween, and I told him that they're going to have him at the front in the seasonal section where the rest of the Halloween stuff at. He looked at me and was like, we just checked from over there, and all we was able to find was Spider-Man and Batman costumes. Can you double check it? And I was like, all right, cool. So I went on my phone to check and see if they had any Flash costumes for him. After I got done looking it up, it said NA, not available on my phone. And I showed them, like, oh, maybe they haven't stocked them up yet. Maybe for right now, all they got is the Batman and Spider-Man costumes until they bring these out. Then he want to say, but what if they don't have it later on? That's why I'm trying to get it right now. That's why I'm asking you, is there a way you can bring it out faster before anybody else buy it? I'm like, sir, how can I bring out the Flash costume when I literally just...
1: He just goes on and on.
2: Gosh, the amount of experiences. If TikTok and, like, Instagram Reels were a thing when I was working at, like, Foot Locker and Lids, this would have been me ranting about my customers and the interactions that
1: I had. Yeah, how many people relate to that? This customer came in asking for this, and I don't have it. I told him I don't have it, and I can't get it. And,
2: dude, they said this, and then I said this, and then they said that. Yeah, it's a lot.
1: Come back next week, bro. I'm on my break here. That's fun. That's some of our strange news. And yes, we'll continue to monitor what's going on with the local storm damage. If you have any, and you haven't seen what others are dealing with, check our Facebook page. A lot of photos and some crazy videos of the rain, too. It's nuts. Oh, good news, too. We got new Miley music.
2: Yeah.
1: We'll get that new track before 7:30. How about that? We should look outside at this strange... Oh, the sky's almost normal now.
2: That's what I'm saying.
1: Is it back to blue again?
2: You know what? We need to have like a weird meter. Like not even like a humidity index, like a weirdness index, okay? So right now we're low because the yellow sky went away. So we're doing pretty okay, but we are going to have maybe some more showers, maybe even a thunderstorm coming through. 27 or 81 is the high. It's currently 21 or 69. It truly feels like it's getting like gloomier by the second, but... think we'll be okay. As for the roads, we've got a note actually in Leamington. Lights are flashing at Talbot and Highway 3 in Leamington. So, of course, treat it like a four-way stop. Be safe out there. Again, Talbot and Highway 3 in Leamington. Lights are out. Treat it like a four-way stop. And if you see something else, call our newsroom at 519-258-3434.
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1: We've got the new Miley song. We have got some new Canadian money we need to talk about. That's strange. And we have some more UB40 tickets to get you at 7:50. But Tori, to begin the Daily Scoop, as we do on a Friday, do we begin with the new music? Is that what we want to do?
2: I think we very much do, because it is a very special day for two of my favorite people ever. We've got new music from Miley Cyrus and Beyonce, but let's start with the Miley, because it's new stuff. The first single off her upcoming album, it's the title track, actually. We got it today. It's called Bass Persuades.
3: Let's go.

0: We're liking it. And we don't want to give too much right now because you know what's sitting right in front of us? We have the whole song here. And in about 4 minutes, just before 7:30, we're going to spin that in its entirety.
1: You're only getting a taste right now.
0: That's
1: later
0: right.
1: Later on, you're going to eat.
0: But you're in the right place. Now, we also have a little Spanish-flavored Beyonce. Is
1: okay,
0: that right?
1: So here's the deal. Today is Beyonce's birthday, 45th, to our mother. Happy birthday to her. And she decided that she is going to be giving us this special edition of her album, B-Day, which includes a lot of like bonus tracks and remixes and Spanish remixes. So we've got this one. It's called The Cuerpo.
0: Ooh, like Beyonce Bunny.
1: Beyonce Bunny, that's actually Maluma, who is fantastic. But this is her song, Get Me Body, that's off this album. Just the Spanish version of it, so why not? Why not?
0: Why not indeed?
1: Yeah, it's a little something.
0: Do we want to mention the money situation as well? Because it's strange that we have a new face on our money, but the strange part is it's sideways.
1: Lori just left a comment on her Facebook page that I have to read. But the news is that King Charles, his new $20 vertical bill has been unveiled. It's going to be in circulation coming in May of next year. It's got King Charles on one side and then Vimy Ridge Memorial on the other. But yeah, it's strange because it's vertical. Most of our bills, like their portraits, are landscape,
0: or
1: horizontal.
0: Like how you hold your money.
1: Yeah.
0: You hold it sideways, don't you? You would think. Your wallet, you open your wallet and it
1: has been unveiled. It's going to be in circulation coming in May of next year. It's got King Charles on one side and then Vimy Ridge Memorial on the other. But yeah, it's strange because it's vertical. Most of our bills, like their portraits, are landscape,
0: or
1: horizontal.
0: Like how you hold your money.
1: Yeah.
0: You hold it sideways, don't you? You would think. Your wallet, you open your wallet and it's like watching a movie.

0: 2020. We can't get them until next year. We have the photo though on our Facebook page. If you want to see what it looks like, what our Charlies are going to look like.
1: Yeah. Big old Charlie.
0: Big old Charlie on there. That's fun. We're slightly more up to date than we were moments ago. More on the tornado. Was it a tornado? News on that in a few. And yeah, the new Miley is minutes away.
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1: All right, let's debut this new Miley track. Her first single off her upcoming album coming 2 weeks from today. We've got the full thing. It's in entirety right now. Text us, let us know what you think. 519-944-2497. 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

0: Mix 96.7. What do we think? Did the bass persuade us there? Did we enjoy that one?
1: Yeah, I do wonder what people think about it, because to me, this is a very familiar Miley. I knew that this was kind of going to come, but I think most people were like, oh, I think this would have been different, you know?
0: Yeah, I think I like it. Uh-huh. I don't know. I'm not sure what to compare it to based on the other Miley's in our repertoire here, but I think most people will enjoy it. It makes you want to move, for sure, right?
1: For sure.
0: Get out of this rain a little bit. New Miley, let us know what you thought. We also will continue to check in on the storms from yesterday, and we will wrap up the week, and seems like wrapping up summer vacation, with the Friday into the long weekend edition of Battle of the Sexes. Oh, one more pair of UB40 tickets to get you as well before 8 o'clock. Nice. Right now, 7:30. Let's get up to date. Adele's here with the headlines.
2: With an update from WindsorNewsToday.ca, I'm Adele Loisel. Still a number of homes in the city and the county without power this morning, according to Enwin. Cleanup will continue today after severe thunderstorms yesterday that knocked over trees and power lines. The Northern Tornadoes Project will be in the region today to investigate damage. There's word a tornado touched down in Wheatley. Meanwhile, across the river, 350,000 people were without power at the height of the storms. The city of Windsor is looking for people to help carry out its point-in-time count next month. That's a national initiative measuring the rate of homelessness in a community. Volunteers will get training, but they won't be paid. The deadline to apply is September 18th. Housing sales dropped more than 8.5% last month. They've slipped more than 5% so far this year. Listings were down too by more than 3%, but the average price of a home barely budged. And Canada has a new $20 bill. It features a portrait of King Charles. CBC News says it also contains the latest security features and it's vertical. The Canadian National Vimy Memorial is still on the back. 6-3 for the Jays against the Guardians yesterday. We'll get showers today, maybe a thunderstorm, 27 feeling like 35, rain and 18 tonight, and sun and cloud tomorrow with maybe showers or a thunderstorm and 26 degrees. 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

0: sexes.
1: Boy, it's been a crazy week. Rough week for many, happy week for some. Last Friday of summer vacation, for real.
2: Oh, my.
1: Let's go out with a bang here, Tori. Let's get all these questions correct and go into the weekend as winners.
2: All right, Jay. So, off the top, let's get into it because, yes, it is Beyonce's birthday.
1: Oh,
2: and, yes, we have got some more music. And, yes, a big chunk of this special B-Day 20th anniversary thing we've got going on is in Spanish. For some reason.
1: Hmm.
2: And I know better than to question why. I just get on board. That's me jumping on board, okay? So, one of the Spanish songs that we got was very special. It was something called Irreemplazable, which is irreplaceable in Spanish. So, there's actually a verse from Selena on it. But here's the thing. I did some investigating because she starts the song, of course, with like, to the left, to the left. But I guess it didn't translate properly in this song because in this, she says, yo la ve, which is like, you see it now or like now you see it. Because I guess it just didn't sound right, the actual translation of to the left. So I want you to tell me of the following. What is to the left in Spanish? Is it, bear with me as per usual, is it a la izquierda? Is it a la derecha? Or is it tío calate?
1: Jeez.
2: Yeah. Wow, I sounded like Siri.
1: You need some extra work time to get those.
2: Yeah.
1: Let's just go with the third one.
2: You say that?
1: Yeah.
2: Okay. Well, I'm really glad you picked that one because what that actually translates to is shut up, dude.
1: Oh, no. Do I get to play some of her song here even? Or is this her Spanish song?
2: This is it. This is it. Yeah. This is the Irreemplazable remix. And you're going to hear her say, yo la ve. Ya lo ves. Ya lo ves. That's her not saying to the left. What actually it is a la izquierda. That's to the left. A la derecha. That's to the right. And then the one you picked, Tio Calete, that was shut up, dude.
1: So boys get no points.
2: No points.
1: On Beyonce's birthday, yeah.
2: Beyonce's birthday.
1: Shameful, shameful. Yeah. Well, happy birthday, B-girl. And let's go to your first question, which is going to be about something Beyonce has a lot of. Money.
2: Hey.
1: I'm sure she has some Canadian currency tucked in her big old Prada bag or whatever. Whatever she's carrying around. Tori, let's go with this note. The news today is that we have a new Canadian $20 bill.
2: We sure do.
1: King Charles is on the new 20. It's on our Facebook page. You let us know what you think.
2: Okay.
1: Mixed reviews, let's say, so far. I don't know if I want King Charles on my money. Anyway, let's just say this, Tori. You know you like getting your face on money.
2: Sure
1: it's kind
2: do.
1: Of a big deal.
2: Who doesn't?
1: Canada is going to actually have another personalized bill. For somebody who was not even a king.
2: All right.
1: You may have heard this a few years ago. The vote was in. And we will actually have Terry Fox on some money.
2: Nice.
1: I want to ask you the question, though. When this does eventually happen, what will we see Terry Fox on?
2: What dollar bill?
1: Yeah, what dollar bill? Is it going to be a five? Did they stick him with the five? Does he go all the way up to the 10? Maybe a 50?
2: Yeah.
1: You know? Could it be 100 or 1,000? What's going to be the Terry when it comes out eventually?
2: Not the $2 bill?
1: Oh, maybe a $2 Terry?
2: See, that's awesome. I kind of half remember this news. I don't think it's the 5. I think I'm just going to go 10. Terry 10.
1: A Terry 10?
2: A Terry 10. Crisp Terry 10.
1: That would have made sense, wouldn't it?
3: No, but it is actually
1: it is just a fiver.
2: Really?
1: $5 Terry Fox
2: that's
1: bill coming.
2: Right. Two Terrys equal a what, you know?
1: Yeah, you know what? Put two Terrys together.
2: Yeah.
1: And four of them make a Charles.
2: There we go.
1: That's fun.
2: There we go.
1: We're not doing great on this Friday. Let's get some points here.
2: All right. So for this next question here, this is going to be a very big risk, and I don't even know why I'm doing this. On this last day of summer break, I'm going to give you a meat math question.
1: What?
2: Listen, I'm not sure ever in my 6 years here on air with you that I have ever taken a stab at giving you a meat math question because I myself fail almost every time at meat math. Math, not my greatest subject. But this is a good reason because I'm going to give you, of course, a Labor Day related, you know, barbecue family stuff. A hot dog math kind of question. And
1: I love it.
2: I do want to shout out my entire family, the Ewings, the St. Louis, all of them, because we are having our annual massive Labor Day weekend event. This goes on from today all the way until Monday.
1: Wow.
2: People camp. I'm telling you, like 150 people roll through this huge family reunion. So here's what you need to know. You might want a piece of paper for this. Let's talk hot dogs, okay? Let's say 150 people are at Labor Day. The celebration, every single day. That's 4 days, okay? 150 people, 4 days.
1: Boy.
2: Only 75% of family members are going to eat a hot dog.
1: Yeah.
2: And they're going to have one per day. So in those 4 days, if 75% of the 150 people there eat a hot dog. How many hot dogs have they eaten at the end of Labor Day weekend?
1: That's a great question.
2: Do you like it?
1: I do. Gosh, love these tickets.
2: I had to recheck it like 10 times. Okay.
1: Well, let me see. So 75%
2: of 150.
1: Yeah, that would be a 4-day, 600 hot dog. I'm going to say it's got to be 450.
2: Oh, my God, Jay. That is absolutely correct.
1: Hey, all right.
2: I would have absolutely failed at this technically. So 75% of 150 is 112.5. We have babies. Times 4 days. Equals 448, but we'll take the extra round off dogs. Again, for the babies. So
1: sure. That's incredible math by me.
2: That was awesome.
1: I think it's actually more, I'm actually bang on. But you know what? Hey, I'm not going to dispute my point.
2: Yes.
1: Boys have one on the board. Tori, let's go to your final question. Speaking of celebrations and gatherings, this is rare that last night, because of the weather, the Harrow Fair actually had to close down for the evening.
2: Yeah.
1: But I just want to let everybody know that the annual pie auction that usually goes on Thursday.
2: Yeah.
1: That is going tonight, 5 p.m., okay?
2: Phew.
1: So it's a huge fundraiser. They raised over $100,000 last year.
2: Mm-hmm.
1: So you can bid on those pies tonight. Don't forget, it's going Harrow Fair. We love you guys. Here's your question, Tori. It's going to be a pie question. Which one of the following is actually a cake masquerading as a pie?
2: I have an idea, but go ahead.
1: You might see these at the fair tonight, and you might say, I don't know if I can bid on that. The ruse.
2: Oh.
1: So which of these is actually a cake? Is it a key lime pie?
2: Oh,
1: it's actually a cake. Is it something called a choufli pie?
2: Choufli, cute.
1: Fun name, but is it in the pie family? Or is it the Boston cream pie?
2: Boston cream.
1: It's got a pie right in the name. It's got to be.
2: Well, I come from, a family, speaking of that, of big pie fans. Everybody loves the pie. I've never heard of a choufli, so let's just push that one to the side. Boston cream is a favorite amongst my people. I'm going to go Boston. No, I'm going key lime. No, I'm going Boston cream. I'm locking in Boston cream. That's it.
1: Are you
2: sure? I'm
1: done.
2: I'm done. Boston cream.
1: If we give you another second, will you change your mind again?
2: No, that's it. We're done. Lock it in.
1: Oh. Yeah, Boston cream's there.
2: Hey, listen to your gut on this Beyonce day.
1: Your gut is asking for some pie, I think. That's great. And by the way, a choufli pie actually is like a Pennsylvania Dutch pie.
2: Oh.
1: It sounds really good. And bid extra high tonight. Help out the Harrow Fair. Tori, we're going into the

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1: Let's go Fridays here. Let's send summer breakout with a bang. You know, this weekend we're doing the putting the U in Labor Day Canadian countdown. Mm-hmm. That's going to be a lot of fun. And Tori, we also want to put you in the seats at UB40 coming up to this all-ages show October 2nd.
2: UB at Caesars Windsor,
1: right? And these worlds are colliding in what we're doing for the WhoB40 contest.
2: Yes, this is the best. What we're doing is we're giving you three things, and only one of those things is 40 this year, and you got to identify which one it is. Text us at 519-944-2497 when you know which of the following songs is 40, because we've done so much, right? We've done a lot of categories, but we haven't done Canadian songs
1: yet.
2: That's
1: right.
2: So let's start with this one, Black Velvet by Alana Miles.
1: Boy.
2: A fantastic song.
1: There's a chance this could show up on our Labor Day countdown.
2: Right.
1: We'll see.
2: We are doing that as well. So that's option number one. Option number two, Can't Stop This Thing We Started by Bryan Adams.
1: Oh, man.
2: A classic.
1: It feels like we've been listening to this song forever. Has it been 40 years exactly this year?
2: Mm-hmm.
1: Bryan Adams fans, they know it. They know for sure. But there's one more big one, Tori. Is this the song that turns 40 this year? Shout out Glass Tiger fans.
2: Of course, and they were just in the hood, were they not?
1: Not that long ago.
2: Don't Forget Me. That's our other last song. So what you have to do is text us when you know which of those three songs are the 40-year-old song.
1: That's it. Once again, your options. Black Velvet by Alana Miles. 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
2: Of course.
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0: Mix 96.7. We continue to check your emails and messages we're getting on our Facebook page and Instagram. Boy, there's been so many photos of downed trees. I don't think I've seen so many. The trees look like Prince Charles on our money. They're lying down when you're used to seeing them standing up. You see how that works? The Prince Charles thing?
1: You're funny. Well, did you know that growing up, the pickles in my house were either stand up or lay down pickles? As in like pickle chips or like long vertical.
0: So vertical strips. Pickle or a lie down pickle.
1: Yeah.
0: This is strange. Yes, if you have more photos of what's going on in your neighborhood, you can let us know. And yes, we're going to find out later today. We've got a group of very genius people coming in from the Northern Tornadoes Project to assess what exactly happened. Was it actually a tornado or just really strong wind? Either way, a lot of damage locally. We'll get to all the headlines right here with Adele.
2: With an update from WindsorNewsToday.ca, I'm Adele Loisel. Investigators from the Northern Tornadoes Project will be in the region today to assess the damage from yesterday's storms. CTV News says a tornado may have touched down in Wheatley. They'll be in East Windsor today, too. There are still many homes in the city and the county without power this morning. Today's news poll question is, were you impacted by yesterday's storms? Vote now at WindsorNewsToday.ca. The municipal election is coming up fast, and if you live in LaSalle and don't know the candidates, the town of LaSalle has an event coming up. Mayoral, council, and school board candidates will be at its Meet the Candidates night on September 28th. That's at the event center. A new report says Canadians will have to prepare for a future that's 5 degrees warmer. The federal government released the findings of the Changing Climate Report. One of the report's authors, Nathan Gillette, told CBC News where emissions go from here will affect how temperatures evolve through the century. And someone has defaced Dolly Parton's star on the Hollywood Walk of Fame. Her name was crossed out. Global News says it'll be replaced today. There were plans to replace it anyways. The Jays beat the Guardians 6-3 yesterday. 27 today with showers, maybe a thunderstorm. More of that tonight in 18, and maybe showers tomorrow will get up to 26. For more on these and other stories, go to WindsorNewsToday.ca.
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1: Hello?
2: Oh, hi. Would this be Kim?
1: Oh, it is. Hi.
2: Kim, hi. You know it's Jay and Tori calling, and you probably know why we're calling you, I suspect,
1: yes,
2: right?
1: Yes, I do.
2: All right. She's going to UB40, baby.
1: Uh-huh. Oh, fantastic.
3: Well, you had the answer right. Can you tell us of those three songs that we gave you, which of those was the 40-year-old song?
1: Don't Forget Me When I'm Gone.
2: Did Bell River get hit at all yesterday?
1: Did, but not, like, I mean, it was bad, but we don't have any damage around the house, fortunately.
2: Oh, that's good for you, Kim. Awesome. Stay safe out there. Enjoy your UB40 tickets. And yeah, so Bell River did get a lot of rain, we're seeing.
3: Yeah.
2: But as far as the actual storm damage, that kind of seems to be, I don't want to say isolated to Riverside, but in the Riverside neighborhood, that's where we've seen houses with parts of the roof missing. And trees that... Oh, wasn't there a tree here before? Trees over there now.
3: I think trees supposed to be up, not laying down.
2: That's right. Yeah. So we're continuing to check that news out. Find us on Facebook. Find us on Instagram. And yes, WindsorNewsToday.ca has got the updates. You can also listen live all this weekend. Tori, you mentioned earlier that we're doing something very special with all these Canadian songs we've been spinning this morning. Your Glass Tiger, your Alana Miles. Yes, even your Most Tragically of Hip. We're going to have a bunch of these artists just randomly showing up in the special edition of the Hit List this weekend.
3: Yeah, we're calling it the Labor Day. I can't stop saying Labor. It's Labor Day, but we're putting the U in Labor Day, as in we want you, a Canadian, to have a say in it, and we want it to be all Canadian.
2: Love it.
3: So if you want to go over to our Facebook page or our Instagram page right now, we got a lovely little graphic up where we're promoting this. You're putting the U in Labor Day by asking you to tell us some Canadian songs that you think we should put on our top 20 countdown.
2: I see Robert already suggested some Kim Mitchell. Mm-hmm. We almost, as our year 40 song, you know what? Patio Lanterns also turns 40 this year.
3: Oh, nice.
2: But we shot that down for Glass Tiger.
3: Very nice. Stephanie,
2: we're getting that choice.
3: Stephanie added anything by Marianas Trench, but specifically Stutter.
2: Oh, that's a good one.
3: I love Marianas Trench.
2: We will have, I suspect they will be on the countdown for sure.
3: Yeah.
2: That's up this weekend, 6 to 8 tomorrow night, 1 to 3 on Sunday, and a special re-airing edition on Monday afternoon.
3: Yes.
2: So if you're doing that last minute, we got to start school tomorrow. Pack your lunches while you listen to some great Canadian music.
3: Can I just add something real quick?
2: Yeah.
3: Even as I was making this graphic and typing out our caption, Facebook was like, there's no you in that. And I was like, you want to bet?
2: Get out of here. Get out of here,
3: You're
2: Facebook.
3: You're trying to erase the you. You
2: That's
3: will
2: right.
3: never.
2: We put the U's in everything.
3: Absolutely.
2: Now, looking outside, you know, speaking of things just randomly showing up, looks like the rain has started again.
3: Yeah, the rain has started back up. We're going to see some showers into the afternoon. Looks like it could be a pretty nice weekend ahead. It looks like Sunday, Monday, we're going to see highs of like 26 or 79 with just sun. Today, 27 or 81 is the high. We're currently at 21 or 69. As for the roads, our notes are of a couple areas with lights out. This does include the earlier note we had about Talbot and Highway 3 in Leamington. Lights are out there. And also lights are out at Ford and Tecumseh Road. So, of course, do the right thing. Treat it like a four-way stop. Drive safely. And if you see something else or have updates on those two notes, call our newsroom at 519-258-3434.
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1: I'm sorry, I just have to say, how awesome was that hearing Christina's Dirty at this time of the morning? How good is that?
2: Just
1: gets you up so in the glad. Morning.
2: Yeah.
1: I pictured that was like Mother Nature yesterday, being like, here I come.
2: We're getting dirty. Like,
1: it's all dirty. There's branches and even parts of trees, bigger parts, all over the place. If you're driving to work right now or later this morning, we're getting word of, Wyandotte, Tecumseh. I mean, name a street, there is a giant branch on it. So just be extra cautious, be aware this morning. Again, no kids for school yet today, but next week, boy, we're already almost here. Let's celebrate, Tori, the last Friday of summer vacation in a happy way. With a little bit of new Miley music.
2: Yes, new Miley, because her new album is coming out 2 weeks from today, and she gave us the first song off it today. We did already play it in its entirety, but always looking for some feedback. What do you guys think? This song is called Bass Persuades.
3: Let's go.

0: nothing wrong with that, man. I'm enjoying that. Mm-hmm. Bass Persuades, and you're saying a new album like 2 weeks from now?
1: 2 weeks from today.
0: She looks great, too. She's doing the dancing with a bunch of handsome, barely clad men and
1: beautiful
0: others.
1: Beautiful people. I did hear that she fired her whole team and got a new record label for this, so...
0: It must be good.
1: Big risk.
0: Bass Persuades. Let us know if you enjoy the song. You will probably enjoy the video too.
1: Yeah.
0: Now, Beyonce, I didn't even know she speaks Spanish. This is kind of hot. What is this?
1: Not AI, believe it or not. Yes, this is the 20th edition of her album B-Day. Today's her birthday. She released this with a bunch of like remixes in Spanish and some new songs. This is actually the remix of her song "Get Me Bodied" with Maluma.
0: Get Me Bodied.
1: Yeah, so the Spanish version is called Cuerpo. Oh, if you heard the original, Jay, you'd love it.
0: Oh, little yeah?
1: Sweat Never Hurt Nobody. That's your language.
0: Come on.
1: It's great. But that's, anyway, that's some new old Beyonce we're listening to today.
0: You know what? Can I do one thing, too? Yeah. Speaking of Beyonces and birthdays. No shorty, it's Beyonce. We gon' party like it's your birthday. Yeah, starting up next week. And I see, Tori, the link is live now on our website. We decided with the kickoff of the school year, you know what kids are doing? They're getting up, going to school, even if it's their birthday.
1: Yeah.
0: We decided that we're going to launch, after all these years, the Jay and Tori birthday book.
1: Birthday book.
0: Yeah. So
1: Opening it up.
0: You can go online today and just basically tell us who's having a birthday, when is it, what age are they turning, and even we want to know like a little something about them. So it's whoever's birthday it is. We also want to know, like, do they like, I don't know, dogs?
1: Mm-hmm.
0: Do they enjoy the rain?
1: Sure. What grade are they in?
0: What grade are they in, perhaps?
1: Are they a grandma? I don't know.
0: It could be a grandma.
1: It could be anybody, yeah.
0: We won't discriminate at all. So the mixed birthday book, if you want to be Jay and Tori's first birthday announcement on Tuesday after the long weekend, you can find us online now. That's mix967.ca. And yes, did your neighborhood get hammered hard with the storm yesterday? All the info. Was it a tornado? Was it not a tornado? News in a few right here.
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0: 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If you want to keep sharing those photos online, we're marveling at some of the destruction that weather can make here, right? Mm-hmm. Also, can I give a quick hello again, a shout out to my friends I met in Costco last night, mm-hmm. our Costco surviving team, as I call us, as we were in there last night. I just happened to be, I'll stop in at Costco on the way out, get some stuff. Mm-hmm. And all of a sudden, when the storm hit, you could hear everybody's phone going off with the alerts. And yes, yep. Imagine that echoing through Costco. And the staff was great. They were like, everybody, we need you to get to the middle of the store in case anything, you know, the stuff from up top blows down. You don't want to get crushed under a case of water or something. So me and a couple of dudes, we could already see, we were surveying. We're like, okay, who's going to be the first one to get the tent? If we have to stay here overnight.
1: They have mattresses, don't they?
0: They got everything, right?
1: I know they sell coffins.
0: Yeah. I'll take that just in case. But the staff was great. And where were you last night when the storm hit? If you were on the road, that was probably pretty treacherous. And we do have some stories of some heroes stepping up to save some little people, like kids who were, you know, caught in the rain and stuff. Yeah. So he brings out the best in people, even though it's kind of a downer if your property is destroyed. More online. And yes, was it in fact a tornado? Looks like we're going to find out. Here's Adele with the news.
2: With an update from winternewstoday.ca, I'm Adele Loisel. The Northern Tornadoes Project will have investigative teams in the region today to see if any of the damage from yesterday's storms were caused by tornadoes. CTV News reports Environment Canada did confirm one in Wheatley just before 5 yesterday. There's still a lot of homes in the city and the county without power this morning, and crews are working to restore it. Meanwhile, the feds released the latest changing climate report, and it says Canadians should prepare for a future that's 5 degrees warmer. Under that scenario, most glaciers will be gone and the Arctic Ocean may be bare of ice in September. CBC News says it confirms with even greater confidence that human activities are responsible for climate change. August home sales were down more than 8.5% in the region last month. So far this year, sales are down over 5%. Listings are down too by 3.3%. The town of LaSalle is hosting a Meet the Candidates night at the Event Center on September 28th. LaSalle residents can meet who's running for mayor, town council, and school boards, and make sure they're on the voting list. A 6-3 win for the Jays over the Guardians yesterday. We'll get showers, maybe thunderstorms today and 27. Showers and thunder tonight and 18. And sun and cloud tomorrow, maybe rain and up to 26. For more on these and other stories, go to winternewstoday.ca.
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0: the sexes.
1: Boy, it's been a crazy week. Rough week for many, happy week for some. The last Friday of summer vacation, for real.
2: Oh, my.
1: Let's go out with a bang here, Tori. Let's get all these questions correct and go into the weekend as winners.
2: All right, Jay. So, off the top, let's get into it because, yes, it is Beyonce's birthday.
1: Oh,
2: and, yes, we have got some more music. And, yes, a big chunk of this special B-Day 20th anniversary thing we've got going on is in Spanish. For some reason.
1: Hmm.
2: And I know better than to question why. I just get on board. That's me jumping on board, okay? So, one of the Spanish songs that we got was very special. It was something called Irreemplazable, which is irreplaceable in Spanish. So, there's actually a verse from Selena on it. But here's the thing. I did some investigating because she starts the song, of course, with like, to the left, to the left. But I guess it didn't translate properly in this song because in this, she says, yo la ve, which is like, you see it now, or like, now you see it. Because I guess it just didn't sound right, the actual translation of to the left. So I want you to tell me of the following. What is to the left in Spanish? Is it, bear with me as per usual, is it a la izquierda? Is it a la derecha? Or is it tio calate?
1: Jeez.
2: Yeah. Wow, I sounded like Siri.
1: You need some extra work time to get those.
2: Yeah.
1: Let's just go with the third one.
2: You're going to say that?
1: Yeah.
2: Okay. Well, I'm really glad you picked that one because what that actually translates to is shut up, dude.
1: Oh, no. Do I get to play some of her song here even? Or is this her Spanish song?
2: This is it. This
1: okay.
2: is it. Yeah. This is the Irreemplazable remix. And you're going to hear her say, yo la ve. Ya lo ves. Ya lo ves. That's her not saying to the left. What actually it is a la izquierda. That's to the left. A la derecha. That's to the right. And then the one you picked, Tio Calete, that was shut up, dude.
1: So boys get no points.
2: No points.
1: Oh, no. On Beyonce's birthday.
2: On Beyonce's birthday.
1: Shameful. Shameful. Yeah. Well, happy birthday, B-girl. And let's go to your first question, which is going to be about something Beyonce has a lot of. Money.
2: Hey.
1: I'm sure she has some Canadian currency tucked in her big old Prada bag or whatever. Whatever she's carrying around. And Tori, let's go with this note. The news today is that we have a new Canadian $20 bill.
2: We sure do.
1: King Charles is on the new 20. It's on our Facebook page. You let us know what you think.
2: Okay.
1: Mixed reviews, let's say, so far. I don't know if I want King Charles on my money. Anyway, let's just say this, Tori. You know you like getting your face on money.
2: Sure
1: it's kind
2: do.
1: Of a big deal.
2: Who doesn't?
1: Canada is going to actually have another personalized bill. For somebody who was not even a king.
2: All right.
1: You may have heard this a few years ago. The vote was in. And we will actually have Terry Fox on some money.
2: Nice.
1: I want to ask you the question, though. When this does eventually happen, what will we see Terry Fox on?
2: What dollar bill?
1: Yeah, what dollar bill? Is it going to be a five? Did they stick him with the five? Does he go all the way up to the 10? Maybe a 50? You know? Could it be 100 or 1,000? What's going to be the Terry when it comes out eventually?
2: Not the $2 bill?
1: Well, maybe a $2 Terry?
2: See, that's awesome. I kind of half remember this news. I don't think it's the 5. I think I'm just going to go 10. Terry 10.
1: A Terry 10?
2: Terry 10. Crisp Terry 10.
1: That would have made sense, wouldn't it?
3: No,
1: it is actually, it is just a fiver.
2: Really?
1: $5 Terry Fox
2: that's
1: bill coming.
2: Right. Two Terrys equal a what, you know?
1: Yeah, you know what? Put two Terrys together.
2: Yeah.
1: And four of them make a Charles.
2: There we go.
1: That's what.
2: There we go.
1: We're not doing great on this Friday. Let's get some points here.
2: All right. So for this next question here, this is going to be a very big risk, and I don't even know why I'm doing this. On this last day of summer break, I'm going to give you a meat math question.
1: What?
2: Listen, I'm not sure ever in my 6 years here on air with you that I have ever taken a stab at giving you a meat math question because I myself fail. Almost every time at meat math, not my greatest subject. But this is a good reason because I'm going to give you, of course, a Labor Day related, you know, barbecue, family stuff, a hot dog math kind of question.
1: And I love it.
2: I do want to shout out my entire family, the Ewings, the St. Louis, all of them, because we are having our annual massive Labor Day weekend event. This goes on from today all the way until Monday.
1: Wow.
2: People camp. I'm telling you, like 150 people roll through this huge family reunion. So here's what you need to know. You might want a piece of paper for this. Let's talk hot dogs, okay? Let's say 150 people are at Labor Day. The celebration, every single day, that's 4 days, okay? 150
1: yeah.
2: people, 4 days.
1: Boy.
2: Only 75% of family members are going to eat a hot dog.
1: Yeah.
2: And they're going to have one per day. So in those 4 days, if 75% of the 150 people there eat a hot dog. How many hot dogs have they eaten at the end of Labor Day weekend?
1: That's a great question.
2: Do you like it?
1: I do. Gosh, love you sticking something.
2: I had to recheck it like 10 times. Okay.
1: Well, let me see. So 75%
2: of 150.
1: Yeah, that would be a 4-day 600 hot dog. I'm going to say it's got to be 450.
2: Oh, my God, Jay. That is absolutely correct.
1: Hey, all right.
2: I would have absolutely failed at this technically. So 75% of 150 is 112.5. We have babies. Times 4 days equals 448, but we'll take the extra round off dogs. Again, for the babies. So great job.
1: Sure. That's incredible math by me.
2: That was awesome.
1: I think it's actually more, I'm actually bang on. But you know what? Hey, I'm not going to dispute my, I'm not going to dispute my point.
2: Yes.
1: Boys have one on the board. Tori, let's go to your final question. Speaking of celebrations and gatherings, this is rare that last night, because of the weather, the Harrow Fair actually had to close down for the evening.
2: Yeah.
1: But I just want to let everybody know that the annual pie auction that usually goes on Thursday,
2: yeah,
1: that is going tonight, 5 p.m., okay?
2: Phew.
1: So it's a huge fundraiser. They raised over $100,000 last year.
2: Mm-hmm.
1: So you can bid on those pies tonight. Don't forget, it's going Harrow Fair. We love you guys. Here's your question, Tori. It's going to be a pie question. Which one of the following is actually a cake masquerading as a pie?
2: I have an idea, but go ahead.
1: You might see these at the fair tonight, and you might say, I don't know if I can bid on that. The ruse.
2: Oh.
1: So which of these is actually a cake? Is it a key lime pie?
2: Ooh,
1: that's actually a cake. Is it something called a choufli pie?
2: Choufli, cute.
1: Fun name, but is it in the pie family? Or is it the Boston cream pie?
2: Boston cream.
1: It's got a pie right in the name. It's got to be.
2: Well, I come from, a family, speaking of that, of big pie fans. Everybody loves the pie. I've never heard of a choufli, so let's just push that one to the side. Boston cream is a favorite amongst my people. I'm going to go Boston. No, I'm going key lime. No, I'm going Boston cream. I'm locking in Boston cream. That's
1: Are
2: it.
1: Are you
2: I'm
1: sure?
2: Done. I'm done. Boston cream.
1: If we give you another second, will you change your mind again?
2: No, that's it. We're done. Lock it in. Go.
1: Yeah, Boston cream's it.
2: Hey!
1: Yes, it is.
2: Hey, listen to your gut on this Beyonce day.
1: Your gut is asking for some pie, I think. That's great. And by the way, a choufli pie actually is a Pennsylvania Dutch pie.
2: Oh.
1: It sounds really good. And bid extra high tonight. Help out the Harrow Fair. Tori, we're going to

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1: So where were you yesterday around 5 o'clock or so when things started to really go down? Again, I was in maybe the... For being trapped in a storm, maybe one of the better possible options. I happened to run into Costco, and it was like alerts going off. People starting to panic a little bit. The staff's telling everybody to move into the middle of the store. And I was like, oh, this is great. I had a rotisserie chicken under one arm. Had a brand new Kirkland sleeping bag under the other.
2: This is all recipe for a great day.
1: It's like, okay, if this tornado hits, we are all taken care of. We're not going to run out of toilet paper, certainly. Yeah, yeah. We're not going to run out of drinks. Hot dogs for everybody.
2: Meat so, everywhere.
1: For real. We had a pretty good time.
2: Good.
1: Speculating on what type of free samples they'd be opening up yet.
2: Yeah, but extra pierogies for everybody.
1: For real. You could do worse than be trapped in Costco during a storm.
2: I think so.
1: However, we want to hear from you. Where were you? Were you on the road? Were you sitting in your home? Were you looking for, like, places to sit safely? Because the last thing you want to do, of course, is be near a big window or something.
2: Sure.
1: Because you never know when it could actually hit your place.
2: Mm-hmm.
1: And it's a good reminder, too, to make sure you take this seriously when those alerts come out. Because a lot of people, Tori, I bet, just kind of looked at it and were like, here we go again.
2: Yeah. I mean, the alert came first, and I was like, it's not even windy. And then about 30 seconds later, it was like my trees were sideways.
1: For real.
2: I was like, oh, okay, well, that happened quick, and I think that's why they warn you ahead of time.
1: Exactly.
2: Yeah.
1: If you want to see some of the damage or share some of what you're dealing with, find us on all the socials you're at, Facebook, Instagram, wherever you are. And we are going into what's going to be an incredible long weekend. We put the U in Labor Day long weekend. All Canadian music for the countdown. That's exciting.
2: Mm-hmm.
1: And I'm pumped as well, Tori. The Mix Mornings birthday book.
2: Yeah.
1: The Jay and Tori birthday book.
2: It's opening.
1: We decided that with back to school time, you know, the kids need extra reasons to celebrate sometime. And you know what a great reason is to celebrate is when it's your birthday.
2: Yeah.
1: And we will have a personalized birthday greeting from Jay and Tori. Maybe Beyonce.
3: I'm sure it's Beyonce.
1: Who knows? If you want to enter, be one of the first to submit your birthday name. It doesn't have to be for Tuesday. It could be for any time.
2: Mm-hmm.
1: Tell us your October birthdays.
2: Well, listen, as somebody whose birthday is next week, I'm very excited to open this book up.
1: We're online for that. 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
1: Hello?
2: Oh, hi, would this be Kim?
1: Oh, it is. Hi.
2: Kim, hi. You know it's Jay and Tori calling, and you probably know why we're calling you, I suspect,
1: yes,
2: right?
1: Yes, I do.
2: All right. She's going to UB40, baby.
1: Uh-huh. Oh, fantastic.
3: Well, you had the answer right. Can you tell us of those three songs that we gave you, which of those was the 40-year-old song?
1: Don't Forget Me When I'm Gone.

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Oh my, my, oh my, my love, I take one look at you, you're taking me.

0: Mixed Mornings with Jay and Tori.
1: Tell us where you were last night. Were you at home? Were you out on the roads? I was out trying to do some grocery shopping when it's like, oh, this is getting serious right now. Mm-hmm. It was so serious, in fact, they had to close down the Harrow Fair last night.
2: I heard.
1: But for anybody who is concerned, it is going to be business as usual today. And yes, the huge tradition of the pie auction, Tori. The pie auction is going to be going 5 p.m. today.
2: Well,
1: if anything, we'll just buy more pies.

0: Mixed Mornings with Jay and Tori.
1: So where were you when the storm hit yesterday? We've seen so many photos, videos. Some are really impressive. Like, whoa, look at that rain. And some are really sad when you're like, oh, look at that house.
2: Yeah.
1: And a lot of them are just like awe-inspiring to see what passed through our beautiful city yesterday.
2: It is wild stuff.
1: Most of the damage was isolated, it looks like, to like the Riverside area. If you're around Riverside, Jefferson, anywhere between, towards the airport even. Saw some crazy photos of, a house in Buckingham. The roof is basically gone. Lloyd George Boulevard in Tecumseh, trees everywhere. Mm-hmm. And even at, if your kids go to Roseville Public School, it doesn't look like the school was damaged, but a giant tree, it's like something out of a movie. Like the tree was just uprooted. And it's just kind of sitting there against the school.
2: Yeah, I thought I saw that.
1: It's wild. Where were you? You know what? I almost thought, Tori, that we were going to be living the dream last night.
2: Why?
1: I thought for a second I was going to get to spend the night in Costco.
2: Right.
1: I thought for real. My kids, we just happened to roll into Costco.
2: Yeah, you get to sleep in a tent inside.
1: For real.
2: Yeah.
1: A lot of us were all doing the same because I was at Costco like 5 p.m. randomly. Mm-hmm. And all of a sudden they were like, okay, everybody move to the middle of the store. Because, you know, they got the big pallets of things on the sides.
2: Yeah.
1: I guess as a safety precaution, they're smart. They wanted to make sure nobody would get crushed by something that blew over.
2: Right.
1: I mean, but so we all moved to the middle of the store and everybody had the same thought.
2: Yeah.
1: When did they open the really good free samples?
2: Exactly.
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1: Well, look, we've got another yellow warning today, and it's not about the heat. 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We do currently have a yellow warning concerning severe thunderstorms. Yes, we could see showers this afternoon. More thunderstorm activity is possible. And going to be hot too. 27 is the high. Going to feel like 35 with the humidity. A little cooler tomorrow. High of around 26 or 79. Right now it is 21 or 70 and rain here on the Mix.
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1: We don't want to forget to highlight the many, many heroes around. You hear those sirens going, and there's always somebody rushing in to help out, right?
2: Right, exactly. And we saw this post going around the Riverside Bulletin Board Facebook group. I love this group. A lot of people love to share good news. So Lisa says, I want to personally thank Windsor Fire Station 7 for saving my child's life tonight.
1: Whoa.
2: My child was walking home when the storm hit, and it was the closest building, their fire station. Luckily, she went to the back door, and they heard her knocking before the fire trucks went out. The firefighter who stayed behind with her, they knew we were in the middle of making dinner. They gave her cookies and towels because she was soaked and offered to comfort her. The hardest part was not knowing if she was okay for 20 minutes as the cell service was out. Worst 20 minutes of my life. If the trucks had gone out or if she had gone out front, this might have been a different story. But firefighters are lifesavers. So this is the Windsor Fire Department. Essentially, they heard this little girl banging on the back door, let her in during that big, scary storm, and gave her cookies and kept her warm.
1: Oh, that's awesome.
2: Isn't that amazing?
1: Windsor Fire Station 7. We see you guys today.

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Mix 96.7, good morning. It's Amberly. Happy Friday. The long weekend is almost here. It's a bittersweet one, isn't it? It's another long set of mixed music with Bruno Mars. Oh!

Mix 96.7 coming up. We'll talk about why some men are resisting to diet because they think it's only for women. More on that coming up. Congratulations to all of our winners this week, scoring tickets to see these guys on the Coliseum stage at Caesars Windsor coming up quickly on Friday, October 2nd. It's UB40. Wow.

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0: Mix 96.7, good morning. It's Amberly. So this new study just found that men have a complicated relationship with dieting. Researchers held focus groups with men who had an interest in losing weight. But one theme came up again and again. A lot of them saw dieting as something associated more with women. There is a twist, though. So these same men frequently talked about being unhappy with their own appearance. They were motivated to lose weight because of how they looked. In fact, appearance was often a stronger motivator than their health concerns. One guy said that a bad photo of himself was a stronger motivator, a bigger wake-up call than the emergency heart surgery that he had to go through. So now researchers are suggesting weight loss programs aimed at men may be more effective if they're framed around goals and challenges rather than the word dieting.
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0: Mixed weather, a few showers, and the risk of a thunderstorm today. A high of 26, feeling like 35. A slight chance of showers tonight, still with a low of 17 or 63. Mix of sun and cloud tomorrow. A chance of showers once again. A high of 25, feeling like 29 degrees.
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0: 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It's Amberly. The only plus side I can see from getting so much crazy weather and rain is that I don't have to water my flowers for a couple days, which is nice because I'm kind of over it. But holy smokes, like just some crazy weather. Like houses with the roofs blown off. There's some pictures on our Facebook page, specifically of this house on Buckingham Riverside. Just wild. So there's damage all over the place from last night's storm. Probably a tornado, they say, most likely. And it's just wild. There's humongous trees uprooted. Hopefully no major damage at your place. If so, hopefully everybody's safe, right? That's what's important. And hopefully those sump pumps are keeping up as we've got a few more showers expected today.
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0: 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A few showers still today, the risk of a thunderstorm, a high of 27, feeling like 35. Slight chance of more showers tonight with a low of 18 or 64. Mix of sun and cloud tomorrow, chance of showers, high of 26 though, feeling like 33 degrees.
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1: With an update from WindsorNewsToday.ca, I'm Adele Loisel. Well, the power is still out in pockets of the city and the county. Enwin says the most impacted customers in the city may have to wait until 7 tonight. Crews from the Northern Tornadoes Project will also be in the area today investigating if it was a tornado that caused some of that damage from yesterday's storms. A Windsor police officer already charged with breach of trust faces new offenses. The OPP started investigating Constable Kenneth Campo 2 years ago. He was charged in April. Now he faces new breach of trust charges. The officer was removed from active duty last spring. Windsor's unemployment rate dipped to 7.5% in August. The national rate didn't change from 6.4%. Essex County inside and outside workers have a new 3-year contract. It awards them a 4% wage increase each year of the deal. And on Sunday, there's a memorial service in Rayum Park to honor Afghan War veterans. It starts at 11 and everyone is welcome. Today's news poll question is, were you impacted by yesterday's storms? Vote now at WindsorNewsToday.ca. The Tigers have a doubleheader today against the Guardians. The Jays take on the Royals later tonight, and the Leamington Flyers play Toronto in their regular season opener. More showers, maybe a thunderstorm this afternoon and 27. Rain tonight, maybe thunder and 18, and we still might get rain tomorrow and 26. 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

Mix 96.7, the Bank of Canada has unveiled the new design of the new $20 bill. I'll tell you who's on it, when you can expect to see that come into circulation. Coming up, Zayna and Lifehouse on the way next after Ed Sheeran.

0: Mix 96.7, good afternoon. It's Amberly. So the Bank of Canada has unveiled the design of the new $20 bill featuring King Charles III. So this is the first Canadian banknote to have his picture on it. It's replacing the late Queen Elizabeth II, who has appeared on Canadian bills for decades. So this new note, it is vertical. It has that familiar green color, has some updated security features designed to make it harder to counterfeit. The new $20 bill will be put into circulation in February of next year. On the other side of the bill is an image of the Canadian National Vimy Memorial, which is located on the site of the 1917 Battle of Vimy Ridge in France. If you want to see what the new $20 bill looks like, you can see that on our Facebook page. Expect to see those put in circulation early next year.
1: What's up? Alien here. You know, from space. And... Whoa, I'm loving people's reactions to the news that Lotto Max now has more chances to win, with up to 90 new prizes of $100,000. 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But it's real. Believe it.
2: Oh, alien!
1: 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Already bought my ticket.
3: 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Believe it. Lotto Max.
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0: Mixed weather, a few showers and the risk of a thunderstorm today. A high of 27, feeling like 35. Still a slight chance of showers tonight, a low of 18 or 64. A mix of sun and cloud tomorrow. Could still see some showers. High of 26, feeling like 33 degrees.
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George Clooney is obviously a talented guy, but he can't do everything. Brad Pitt has said he is terrible at one thing in particular. Nobody's perfect, right? I'll tell you what George Clooney is not the best at coming up on the mix.

0: Mix 96.7, good afternoon. It's Amberlee. So George Clooney is obviously a very talented guy, but he can't do everything. So Brad Pitt says that George can't dance. He sent a message for Laura Dern to read when presenting George Clooney with his Lifetime Achievement Award at the Venice International Film Festival this week. He said he can do, he can perform, accomplish, compete at most anything and does it better than any of us, but please keep him off the dance floor. He said he's a prankster, an athlete, an actor, the only guy you would want in a crisis, a father, a husband, global citizen, defender of justice, and a really bad dancer. There's something hilarious and comforting about knowing that even George Clooney has a talent that just isn't there.
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0: Mixed weather, a few showers and the risk of a thunderstorm today. A high of 27, feeling like 35. Slight chance of showers for tonight. A low of 18 or 64. A mix of sun and cloud tomorrow with a chance of showers. A high of 26, feeling like 33. But Sunday and holiday Monday looking nice so far.
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Enjoy the rest of your afternoon. Fat Matt's got you covered after 2, and there's still time to get in your request for today's top 4 at 4. 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

96.7. How are you? It's Fat Matt here. The cleanup continues, not the way many of us wanted to start the last weekend of summer. Long weekends are supposed to be fun, right? But wow, did we ever get hit with some weather last night. We salute those who have been going all night and all day without rest to get Windsor, Essex, and the surrounding areas cleaned up after

0: 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So she's just going by Miley now. 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And that brand new song is on the way for you in just a bit. Hang on.
1: They say the holy water's watered down, and this town's lost its faith. 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

0: 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Is it a reinvention or just a new chapter? That is new from Miley Cyrus, who has dropped her last name and is just going by Miley now. That's our first taste of her 10th album on her new record label Atlantic called Bass Persuades, the title track there. And it's coming out surprisingly soon, 2 weeks from today. That one bumps a bit, even though she says in it, the kids don't want to dance. What's to come weather-wise this weekend? Your forecast is next.
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0: Mixed weather, mainly cloudy this evening, a 30% chance of showers and the risk of a storm with an overnight low of 18. Mix of sun and cloud tomorrow with a 40% chance of showers and a high of 26 or 79 Fahrenheit. With the humidity, feeling like 33 or 91, then sunny and 26 or 79 again on Sunday.
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96.7. If you jump on our Facebook page, you can get a look at the new Canadian $20 bill, vertical for the first time, featuring King Charles and the Vimy Ridge Memorial. And of course, read in the comments what our listeners think about it. Charlotte says, what about Terry Fox? Let's get him on the five, a real Canadian icon.

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Mix 96.7. It's Fat Matt here again. We salute those who have been out cleaning up after the storm all night and all day without rest. Those who do that for a living and others who don't, but it was forced upon them as the storm hit their property last night. Driving through the old Riverside area today, man, I saw a lot of tree branches down. And

But it really got me thinking, were you out drinking? Were you in the living room chilling, watching television? It's been a year now, think I figured out how to let you go and let communication die out. I know, you know, we know you aren't down for forever and it's fine. 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But if the world was ending, you'd come over, right? You'd come over and you'd stay the night. 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All our fears would be irrelevant. 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The sky'd be falling and I'd hold you tight. And there wouldn't be a reason why we would even have to say goodbye. 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
1: But if the world was ending, you come over right. You come over.

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Taylor Frankie Paul is in the news again, dishing on her unseen bachelorette season with the ladies of Secret Lives of Mormon Wives. 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
3: It is Fat Matt here with a couple of quick Hollywood headlines. Taylor Frankie Paul is back in the news again. She is returning to The Secret Lives of Mormon Wives, Season 6, which is currently in production, filming in Utah and traveling across the Atlantic to Milan. It's not clear if Taylor will be a full-time cast member or just popping up in a guest role. Season 5 hasn't even aired yet. It arrives September 10th on Hulu. And you'll remember filming of it was halted due to an alleged domestic incident involving Taylor Frankie Paul and her ex, Dakota Mortensen. And that issue also resulted in ABC pulling an entire season of The Bachelorette she starred in just 3 days before it premiered. That was back in March. It's on the shelf. There's still a chance that ABC might release it someday. And something about that unseen season has leaked out inside of a clip of season 5 of Mormon Wives. We're jumping back and forth here. The women asked Taylor if she was intimate with anyone. An entire season of The Bachelorette she starred in just 3 days before it premiered. That was back in March. It's on the shelf. There's still a chance that ABC might release it someday. And something about that unseen season has leaked out inside of a clip of season 5 of Mormon Wives. We're jumping back and forth here. The women asked Taylor if she was intimate with anyone during her Bachelorette season.

0: Also returning next week is ABC and Hulu's The View. And it is going to be a milestone season, season 30 for the ladies on Tuesday. Whoopi, Joy, Sunny, Sarah, Anna, and Alyssa are resuming their spots at the Hot Topics table. And they've teased some of their guests for this season. Actor Andrew Garfield, Florence Pugh, Maisie Williams, U.S. Senator Ted Cruz will be stopping by, Ethan Hawke, Kate McKinnon, country star Kenny Chesney, Lizzo, and the stars of American Horror Story, Jessica Lange, Sarah Paulson, and Billy Lord. That should be a good episode. The View is currently up for 4 Daytime Emmy Awards, including Best Daytime Talk Series. And I'm wondering, how often do you watch The View? Is it once or twice a week? More than that? Or not at all? You don't have time. Let us know at mix967.ca.
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4: Mixed weather, mainly cloudy this evening, a 30% chance of showers with a risk of a thunderstorm and an overnight low of 18. Mix of sun and cloud tomorrow, 40% chance of showers, high of 26 or 79 Fahrenheit, with the humidity feeling like 33 or 91 tomorrow, then sunny and 26 or 79 on Sunday.
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1: With an update from WindsorNewsToday.ca, I'm Mark Brown. Crews continue to clean up after violent weather moved through Windsor Essex yesterday. A possible tornado ripped through the area, including Alexander and Rehm Parks, and severely damaged a home on Riverside Drive East. The Northern Tornadoes Project is working to confirm if it was indeed a tornado. A Windsor police officer already facing breach of trust charges has been hit with more counts. The OPP was asked to look into allegations that the officer breached public trust 2 years ago. Now the constable is facing two new counts of breach of trust, plus attempt to obstruct justice and improper use of a computer. We now know what led to the sudden death of a 43-year-old man late Wednesday night. Shortly before midnight, first responders were called to a location on Road 11 in Kingsville for what turned out to be a single-vehicle ATV crash. The man was found deceased at the scene. Windsor has received more good news about its unemployment situation. Stats Canada's August labor market report shows that Windsor's jobless rate fell a tenth of a percentage point to 7.5%. The area also gained 6,100 jobs in August, and the local labor force was up by 6,200 people. The Tigers are playing the first game of a doubleheader in Cleveland this afternoon. The Blue Jays visit the Royals tonight. In college football, Michigan State opens the season against Toledo in East Lansing. Cloudy and 27 this afternoon with the rain finally moving out. More clouds tonight and 18. Partly sunny tomorrow and 26. For more on these and other stories, go to WindsorNewsToday.ca.
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Mix 96.7. It's the top four at four with Zara Larsson at number three, Midnight Sun, Shauna and Devin in Tecumseh, Nicole and Marianne in Essex, and Raina in Windsor requesting Justin Bieber today. The number two song is

0: 96.7, it's Fat Matt here with a number one song on the top four at four, I Knew It, I Knew You by Taylor Swift. And speaking of countdowns, Jay and Tori have put together a special all-Canadian hit list countdown for this long weekend. It always feels like a great time to celebrate this country, but lately we're feeling more united and patriotic than ever. So instead of Mix's top 20 songs of the week tomorrow, it's 20 all-Canadian jams, many selected by you as we put the U in Labor Day. We're taking your requests for that countdown now on the Mix Facebook page. The hit list airs tomorrow night here at 6, and encore presentations happen Sunday afternoon and the holiday Monday. Stay close to Throwback from No Doubt up next.
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0: You've heard us talk about Antonino's original pizza quite a bit. 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It was soft and crispy at the same time. I don't usually like crust, but I love this one. 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Well said, Marlene. We're glad you enjoyed Antonino's.
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Mix 96.7. It has been one of the wildest weeks for weather so far, I think. Let's take a quick peek outside the Tourism Windsor Essex studio window now. The Gordie Howe International Bridge has redefined how people move between Windsor Essex and Detroit and has given us a whole new way to experience our region by bike on that multi-use path. 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Mainly cloudy this evening, 30% chance of showers with a risk of a thunderstorm and an overnight low of 18. Mix of sun and cloud tomorrow, 40% chance of showers and a high of 26 or 79 Fahrenheit. And with the humidity, feeling like 33 or 91 tomorrow. Then sunny and 26 or 79 on Sunday.

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1: With an update from WindsorNewsToday.ca, I'm Mark Brown. Windsor Essex residents continue to clean up following storms yesterday and the day before. The Northern Tornadoes Project is investigating a possible tornado touchdown in East Windsor, along with one in Amherstburg. Detroit Mayor Mary Sheffield has reported that a tornado did touch down on the east side of Detroit. It's the city's first since 1997. Today's question of the day wants to know if you were directly impacted at all by the storms on Wednesday and Thursday. Vote now at WindsorNewsToday.ca. Windsor police say a 23-year-old man has been arrested and a woman is on the run following a drug bust Wednesday. The raid on a Montrose Street home resulted in a loaded gun, ammunition, and about $7,000 in illicit drugs being seized. A 21-year-old woman is wanted on numerous weapon and drug charges. Meanwhile, the OPP say it's received an increase in calls about the so-called grandparent scam. It involves the victim getting a call from someone claiming to be a loved one in trouble with police. The caller insists that they need money for bail or for a lawyer. Essex OPP say it's gotten a rise in complaints. If you've been a victim, give them a call immediately. The Tigers have begun a doubleheader in Cleveland against the Guardians. The Blue Jays are in Kansas City later. WNBA Commissioner Kathy Engelbert says she'll retire at the end of 2026. Cloudy tonight with a lingering shower possible, low of 18. Partly sunny tomorrow and 26. A few clouds and fog tomorrow night, low 15. 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

Mix 96.7. The storm blew through the Haro Fair yesterday afternoon, upsetting the schedule, closing it down. But the rebuild began early today. You can look for the Mix Summer Road Crew on site there this weekend at the Haro Fair. Grab yourself some swag at our setup and enter to win tickets to some Coliseum shows. For example, the Jim Jeffries comedy show coming to the Coliseum September 11th.

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More on this in minutes.

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0: 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Great to have you on board this afternoon. It's Fat Matt here, a throwback from J-Lo on deck, plus a look at your forecast. There's a lot of fresh starts happening next week with back to school, and we'll be starting something fresh Tuesday morning as well at 7:25. Jay and Tori will open up their birthday book and share some local birthday shout-outs. 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

0: Oh, I see. 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
13: Mixed weather, mainly cloudy this evening, a 30% chance of showers and the risk of a thunderstorm with an overnight low of 18. Mix of sun and cloud tomorrow, 40% chance of showers, high of 26 or 79 Fahrenheit, and with the humidity feeling like 33 or 91, then sunny and 26 or 79 on Sunday.
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Mix 96.7. What a great voice. You know, when you hear a new song like that, but you don't catch the name of the artist, you can jump on our website, mix967.ca, and go to the recently played section. It's right there on the front page. It will show the name of the artist. In that case, that was Talk. And the song title, Time Machine. And if you're curious about a song you heard earlier, you can scroll back through the entire day's playlist. You know.

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It was not the way a lot of us in Windsor, Essex wanted to start the long weekend, picking up tree branches and making repairs to property damaged by last night's storm. But it has been great seeing friends and family members rally together to help out with the cleanup today. 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

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It's Fat Matt here. One of our favorite singers, Pink, is going to turn 46 next week on Tuesday. But we are more interested in who from Windsor, Essex is celebrating a birthday on Tuesday, September 8th. And if someone special to you is, please share that with us at mix967.ca. And Tuesday morning at 7:25, Jay and Tori, for the first time, will open up their birthday book and start sharing some birthday shout outs.

0: Mix 96.7. There goes Tame Impala featuring Jenny, the song Dracula, a song that's been a fixture on the Mix hit list lately, number one last weekend, but it won't be on the hit list tomorrow night since we're going all Canadian for a special edition of the countdown. The timing just feels right. We're feeling patriotic. It's Labor Day weekend. It's time to celebrate unity. Put the U in Labor Day. Jay and Tori are assembling 20 great Canadian songs for this hit list countdown. Taking your ideas as well on the Mix Facebook page. Jennifer suggesting Chantel Karbiazik or Sarah McLachlan. Matthew requesting Celine Dion. Brenda says you gotta play some Glass Tiger. Stephanie wants some Marianas Trench. And Kenzie says Anything by Cameron Whitcomb. We'd love you to jump in on this too. And be here tomorrow night at 6 for this special edition of the Hit List, Sunday at 1, and again on Labor Day Monday.
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0: Mixed weather, mainly cloudy this evening, a 30% chance of showers and the risk of a thunderstorm with an overnight low of 18. Mix of sun and cloud tomorrow, 40% chance of showers, high of 26 or 79 Fahrenheit. And with the humidity feeling like 33 or 91 tomorrow, then sunny and 26 or 79 on Sunday.
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Have a great evening and a wonderful holiday weekend. I'm Fat Matt. I'll catch up with you again on Tuesday afternoon. A throwback from Aaliyah ahead. Bruno Mars, Katy Perry, and at 8:35, it's a Battle of the Sexes Mix Mornings replay with Jay and Tori.

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